just stay sinning makes me blind. 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

discover that I love you. And you wouldn't tell me that you're just so beautiful.

up my crutches and crawl on the floor for you. When you're looking behind every door for you. And because of the things that I saw for you, I spiritually grew. When I come out, when I rush for you.

might know of the original sin. And you might know how to play with fire.